our next home to Saskatchewan a week from tonight at BC Place. Vancouver Whitecaps in Salt Lake City this weekend. They take on Real Salt Lake tomorrow at 6:30 on TV. And live soccer happens at Swan Guard Stadium tomorrow afternoon with the Vancouver Rise hosting the Montreal Roses. Kickoff at 2. And the Canucks training camp is underway in Penticton. It wraps up on Sunday, and in the middle of it all is their first preseason game, which goes in Seattle against the Kraken tomorrow night. Wave weather, clear skies tonight, a low of 11, a mix of sun and cloud tomorrow with a high of 19, and sunshine and 19 again for Sunday. Right now in the afternoon sunshine, it's 18 in downtown Vancouver.

Slim Man and Mark Antoine clearly up to the challenge of investigating the secrets of your heart. Good luck, fellas. Fast Car from Tracy Chapman starting off another hour of great music in the sunshine as we head to the weekend, which Gary will make official in about an hour's time. Lots of great music this hour. We're going to hear from Bruno Mars and John Legend in a little bit. Right now, Motherlode on the way.

0: 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You know the feeling. A saxophone that changes the room. A groove that knows where it's going. That first note from Dave Koz. Now imagine an entire film about that world. 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And don't be surprised if Dave brings along his saxophone. We've put aside free tickets for you at wave98.3.fm. 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

Wave 98.3, Alexander Boynton Jr. along with Jeff Lorber, and a song for Kate for your Friday afternoon, and a classic from John Legend in there as well with All of Me. It's 5:28, 18 degrees in the sunshine. Sticky wickets all over town in terms of traffic, and certainly a lot of volume coming off the North Shore. Backups around Westview heading down the cut eventually to the Ironworkers. Very slow through in both directions from the Burnaby Lakes stretch right through to the Cassiar Tunnel, as is typical at this time of day. Highway 1 eastbound, once you get past all of that, moving. It's steady, but it's moving at least. Now, south of the city, there's a problem on in Delta on 90, on the 91 on-ramp to Highway 99 northbound. It's quite a distance from town, and it's in the opposite direction to most of the traffic, but it's still a problem because they're both major routes. In Maple Ridge, Loheed and 228th Street, there's a problem there. And in the city, at Oak and West 28th Avenue, there's an accident there, and that, of course, is a major artery heading down to the Oak Street Bridge, so be prepared for some delays there. Knight Street also busy, as is the Knight Street Bridge, and the east-west connector across to the Alex Fraser Bridge. Just a super busy Friday afternoon. It's a beautiful day, a lovely weekend in store for us all, and typically, of course, everybody just wants to get it over with and be home now. And you're not quite there yet, so enjoy the music on your way. This is the latest from Bruno Mars. This is Risk It All on the Wave.

All right. There's a big hand from Michael Casehammer and a fun tune called Kisses in Zanzibar. Michael's a very entertaining performer. We had him for our Christmas show last year at the K-Meek Center in West Vancouver. He was a lot of fun. It's 5:36 on this September 18th as we take a moment to have a look at the celebrity birthday list, which is topped off today by Hockey Hall of Fame coach Scotty Bowman, 93 today. Frankie Avalon is 86. One of our Wave favorite singers, Michael Franks, is 82. Anna Deavere Smith from the West Wing is 76, as is Daryl Sittler. Psychologist Steven Pinker is 72. Holly Robinson Pete is 62. Ricky Bell from New Edition is 59. Aisha Taylor from Criminal Minds is 56. Jada Pinkett Smith is 55. Rapper Exhibit is 52. Ted Lasso, Jason Sudeikis, is 51 today. Former soccer star Ronaldo is 50. Actor-comedian Billy Eichner is 48. White Lotus's Patrick Schwarzenegger is 33. And Aidan Gallagher from the Umbrella Academy is 23.

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Wave 98.3, The World Turns. That's Sean Enfuez along with Eddie Bullen. Adele in there, too, with someone like you. Time to make way for Gary in the Night. Gary James is standing by. We've been saying for hours, Gary makes the weekend official at 6 o'clock, and it's almost there. He's next with a ton of great music. And, of course, Sunset Gary reminds me tonight is 7:19, and musically, he's got you covered. He's up after a couple more from me, including this from Young Guns, Silver Fox, and West Side Jet. Have a great weekend.

It is right now the official start to the weekend. All the good times new. From Chris Dandry on Wave 98.3. I'm Gary. Welcome to the night. Vancouver's coolest vibe.

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Vancouver's coolest vibe. How about going backstage and meeting Chris Bode? Yeah, you get a chance. Go backstage with Bode. He'll be here a week from tonight at the Chen Center, UBC. All you got to do is just go to our website, wave98.3.fm, for a chance to get on the guest list for the meet and greet. Tickets for the show and dinner before the show at Provence Marina Side could all be yours. Good luck. Here's Cindy Bradley for the cool and you, Vancouver's coolest vibe, Wave 98.3.

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I would just love Hill Street Blues to come back. Maybe a reboot. That would be cool. Gary here for your Friday night with Warren Hill. 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

There's lots going on this weekend. Everybody involved in the Terry Fox Run, that time of the year already. If you can't get out there, you can always donate. 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

Here's what's coming up for the night. We're going to hear music from Desiree, Mary Meadows, Adam Hawley's new one, but first, Gregory Goodloe. Here's Groovin' On Wave 98.3.

You have a chance to go backstage with Bodie, Chris Bodie, and music from Chris is coming up. Here's Desiree, gotta be Wave 98.3.

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Vancouver's coolest vibe, Wave 98.3. That's Brian Hughes and Picture This. Before that was Chris Bode and Jill Scott, Good Morning Heartache. And Picture This, you're at the Chris Bode Show a week from tonight, and you're going to go backstage and meet him from Wave 98.3. How cool is that? 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Tickets to the show, dinner before the show, Provence Marina side, and a meet and greet with Chris Bode. That sounds like a night to remember. Go to wave98.3.fm. Here's Bluey. Take a chance on me.

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Mark Jordan, Kim Scott, and Dave Koz. We'll find out who's going to be on the Dave Koz radio show tomorrow morning. 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

apparently Rick Braun has some new music for us, and he'll be featured on the Dave Koz radio show this weekend, tomorrow morning at 8 a.m., and the show repeats Sunday nights at 6. 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And Dave is next after Kim Scott. Here she is with It's Your Time.

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Walter Beasley has returned with a new EP for us that came out just recently. And the new track is a personal tribute to celebrating his 65th birthday. He says it also marks a major milestone for his career. And it is the very first time he recorded a studio track entirely with his live touring band. All right. Walter Beasley, 65 Bounce, Wave 98.3. Happy B-Day, Bees.

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She is a legend. She turned 82 this past year, and in her hometown of Philly, they had some Philly Pride honors for Patti LaBelle. Philly hosted a massive multi-generational musical tribute on the Benjamin Franklin Parkway to celebrate LaBelle's 82nd birthday and her lasting impact on the LGBTQIA+ culture. Patti LaBelle, Michael McDonald on Wave 98.3.

Hey, this is Canadian guitarist and songwriter Rob Tardick with a new release from my album Perspective. It's a song called I'm Okay and features my great friend Gabriel Mark Hasselbach from Vancouver. It's a song that, well, Gabriel was added just kind of last minute. I had the idea to add some horns and his name popped up from our recent and past collaborations and it just worked out in the last minute of things. So here we are. Hope you enjoy it right here on Wave 98.3. I'm Okay.

Make sure you tune into the Dave Koz Radio Show tomorrow morning. He welcomes Rick Braun to the show. Here's Richard Elliott with Rick. It's Chill Factor. It's Elliott and Braun on Wave 98.3.

The BC Lions take on the Saskatchewan Roughriders Friday, September 25th at BC Place. And in observation of the National Day for Truth and Reconciliation, the first 10,000 through the gates will receive a free orange shirt. We've put aside a pair of free tickets for you at Wave98.3.fm. 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

They announced it just yesterday on Facebook. You might have seen it. They're going to have a massive European 2027 tour next year. A lot of fans of this band here, Simply Red, on the road next year. 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

this next artist really loved everything about singing, playing guitar, but his real true love was cars. He had some really nice racing cars. He loved to do it. He passed away just before Christmas last year. Here is Chris Rea and a song about his love, The Freeway, on Wave 98.3.

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There are a lot of great concerts coming up for the fall, and as we go into winter, we gave away free tickets recently for the Matt Dusk Show, his very Sinatra Christmas that he's going to have later this year. He'll have that in November at the Vancouver Playhouse on November 16th. Music from Matt Dusk is coming up just after some stuff from Steve Oliver and Jeff Kashawa. They're on the way. I'll tell you where you can see them with Wave 98.3. It's on the way.

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I'm looking for a letter or something, anything that you would send. With all the people I know, I'm still a lonely man. 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

All right, it's the night, but we're going to spark it up a little bit. 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

It is another Wave 98.3 presents Matt Dusk, a very Sinatra Christmas, November 16th at the Vancouver Playhouse. We gave away a bunch of free tickets recently. That is Matt Dusk and good news. And before that, Steve Oliver and Jeff Kashawa with Sunrise Celebration, a song I'm sure they'll do. And they're coming up on the 24th of October. It's a Wave 98.3 presents Steve Oliver and Jeff Kashawa out at Blue Frog Studios in White Rock. For tickets and details and all that stuff, go to our concerts and events page right now at wave98.3.fm.

Well, we're starting to get to the end of September, and we're almost at the end of the year. You look back, and what were some of the highlights for music for 2026? She's had a stellar year. She won a whole bunch of Brit Awards. Here's Olivia Dean, a couple of minutes on Wave 98.3.

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Love is on the way. And how cool is that? 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Chris Bode, go backstage with Bode week tonight, the Chan Center. Backstage, tickets to the show and dinner as well before the show at Provence Marina Sides. Go backstage with Chris Bode. All you got to do is get in the guest list at wave98.3.fm. 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

Julia Huff for your weekend. And who's going to hold me now for your Friday night? Maybe just getting back from dinner. Here's Table for Two, Darren Ron on Wave 98.3, Vancouver's coolest vibe.

You know the feeling. A saxophone that changes the room. A groove that knows where it's going. That first note from Dave Koz. Now imagine an entire film about that world. 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Then, stick around as Sterling Fox hosts a Q&A with director Mickey Duje and Dave Koz himself. And don't be surprised if Dave brings along his saxophone. We've put aside free tickets for you at wave98.3.fm. 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

That's Johnny Reed, What Love Is All About, on Wave 98.3. We're Vancouver's coolest vibe. I'm Gary James. Thanks so much for listening. Appreciate it. Thank you for your support. 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I'll be back in tomorrow after Dino. Here's new Cindy Bradley for your weekend strolling. 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

In Vancouver, you're never far from the ocean. 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

You know the feeling. A saxophone that changes the room. A groove that knows where it's going. That first note from Dave Koz. Now imagine an entire film about that world. 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Then, stick around as Sterling Fox hosts a Q&A with director Mickey Dujay and Dave Koz himself. And don't be surprised if Dave brings along his saxophone. We've put aside free tickets for you at wave98.3.fm. 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

The BC Lions take on the Saskatchewan Roughriders Friday, September 25th at BC Place. 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

The wave is trying to find last year's umbrella, just in case. 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

Hey, it's Dave Koz, and thanks so much for bringing the Dave Koz Radio Show along for your weekend. Very, very happy to have you as always, and I hope you're up for some fun, because joining me right here in the studio is one of my favorite guys to hang out with. He's always a lot of laughs, and you never know what he's gonna do. And his music ain't too bad either, with some brand new music to share with us and some great stories always. Mr. Rick Braun is my very special guest. We went to saxophonist Walter Beasley for this weekend's installment of Ask Dave, and Kenny G reflects on who it was that inspired him to pick up the saxophone in this week's edition of Heroes.

The next couple of hours are also jam-packed with hits from Jeff Lorber, Earth, Wind & Fire, Norah Jones, Phil Collins, and more of your favorites. So sit back and enjoy. You've earned it. Once again, thanks for listening in to the Dave Koz Radio Show, where you can find us online, Twitter and Facebook, at Dave Koz Music, at DaveKoz.com for all the rest. Nick Colione on guitar gets us going with When You Love Somebody. Thanks for joining us.

Roberta Flack there, who was so gifted that she staged an entire production of the opera Aida when she was in college. Pretty impressive. We heard her there with the great Donny Hathaway and The Closer I Get to You. Now it's the latest from the group Pieces of a Dream with Heading Out. 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

0: That is a great pairing there. Marion Meadows on saxophone together with Norman Brown on guitar and the title track to Marion's album is called Soul City. I'm Dave Koz, getting ready to welcome Rick Braun to the guest chair. 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
0: 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And all you got to do to ask Dave is leave a voicemail for me at our hotline, which is 888-OK-DAVE-KOZ. That's 888-OK-DAVE-KOZ. A listener named Dana did just that. She's got a question for saxophonist Walter Beasley.
4: Hi, Dave. This is Dana. I imagine you guys get asked all sorts of crazy questions by your fans. And I was wondering, since I'm a big fan of Walter Beasley's, what's the most annoying question he's ever been asked?
5: Have you gained weight? You know, remember when we met like 2 years ago at the... Haven't you gained weight since then? I'm like, what? I don't know you. That's the annoying one. Oh, have you lost more hair? I've been bald for 10 years. Yeah, there's a tie. Have you gained weight? And when did you lose your hair?
0: You can't win with either of those questions, at least not with Walter Beasley. So all you fans out there, now you know what not to ask an artist. Now let's listen to Mr. Beasley. Here's Nice and Easy.

0: Bass's Julian Vaughn had a big hit with that one. It's called Black Dynamite, featuring the saxophone of Donald Hayes. Love that track. And speaking of saxophones, Walter Beasley got things going in that set with Nice and Easy, hopefully perfectly describing your weekend. This is the Dave Koz Radio Show, and my special guest, Rick Braun, the great trumpeter, and a great friend of mine, joins me in just a few right here, along with music from Jeff Lorber, Nora Jones, and more. So stay right there.
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0: We're back on the Dave Koz Radio Show as your weekend soundtrack continues with the Jeff Lorber Fusion. It's time to get up.

0: won't you hear me now? Oh, now, won't you hear me now? Oh, now, won't you hear me now? Yeah.
1: Hearts of fire,
0: hearts of fire.
2: That's the group named at number 60 on VH1's list of the 100 greatest artists of all time, and deservedly so. Earth, Wind, and Fire. That's the way of the world. Personally, I'd rank them higher, but that's just me. I'm Dave Koz, and joining me right now is a guy who I would rank high on that list as well. One of the great artists of the world of jazz. He's a great friend and a fantastic trumpeter. A great guy all around. So happy to have him back here in the studios with us, Mr. Rick Braun. Thanks for being here, Rick.
3: It's a pleasure, man. Thank you for taking the time to talk with me.
2: Always, Braun. You know we love having you here, and so much to get to. But firstly, I want to talk about these songs that you've produced for so many artists, and how that differs from producing your own music. Now, you have a very long list of number ones. What is the secret, and how do you take what you hear in your head and turn it into a hit song?
3: Do you want me to answer that? Like, I know? I'll pretend that I know. You know, it's, I think instrumental music is, as well as vocal music, is about telling a story. And obviously with vocal music, it's easier to tell a story because there are what? There are lyrics.
2: Right.
3: So I took a songwriting class way, way back, when I first moved to Los Angeles from, with a guy at UCLA. His name is Buddy Kay. And Buddy happened to have written some of Elvis Presley's, hits. So he kind of knew what he was doing.
2: Yeah.
3: And, one thing he said is you need to tell a story. The hardest thing about writing a hit song, instrumental or vocal, I took it to mean instrumental or vocal, whatever, is you need to be able to tell a complete story that makes sense, has a beginning, a middle, and an end, and do it within 3.5 minutes.
2: That's a lot.
3: No pressure there.
2: Well, it may be, you know, a little bit of a pressure cooker, but the truth is that you've been doing that, and just that, for years now. Our special in-studio guest this weekend, Mr. Rick Braun, and here he is on the Dave Koz Radio Show.

0: My very special in-studio guest this weekend, Rick Braun with Daddy-O here on the Dave Koz Radio Show. And I'm proud to say it. I know that side of him. There is very few daddy-os out there quite like Rick Braun. Very proud dad to Kyle and Emma. And we're going to hear some new music from Rick in the next hour, along with music from Norah Jones, Phil Collins, and more of your favorites. So stay right there.
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2: 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Koz.
0: And you were right there with me, buddy. Just let's not forget that. That's what friendship's all about. More with Rick Braun coming up. But right now, the latest from guitarist Lawson Rollins. This one's called Sunset Glow on the Dave Koz Radio Show.

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On Facebook and Twitter, you can find us at Dave Koz Music. Brian Simpson on keyboards. He's on deck now with It's All Good.

0: Nora Jones there with her breakthrough hit Don't Know Why from the Come Away With Me album. And when that album was released, I think it was expected to sell, you know, pretty good for a jazz vocalist. It went on to sell something like 16 million. Amazing, right? Of course, understandable. What a voice she has. Brian Simpson ahead of that on keyboards with It's All Good. And that is the mood here in the studios of the Dave Koz Radio Show this weekend as I get to hang out with my very special guest and very dear friend, Mr. Rick Braun. I wanted to put you on the spot here. And is there one particular road story from your past, even going way, way back, that really sticks out as especially memorable?
1: It was the Playboy Jazz Festival. And I remember it was with me and Boney. And it's the first time I think I played the Hollywood Bowl. And I'm playing and concentrating so hard because I want it to be good. And I make the mistake of opening my eyes and looking out to the first row, and there's a Playboy bunny like flashing me.
0: Uh-oh.
1: And it was like, it all came unglued. It was like, oh no. Don't you know I've

0: Rick Braun with a song called Use Me, and I'm Dave Koz. Still to come for your weekend, Kenny G shares his heroes with us, and Rick Braun, our special in-studio guest, shares some brand new music.
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0: Hey again, I'm Dave Koz, and thanks so much for tuning in this weekend to the Dave Koz Radio Show. Hope you're having a great weekend. Now, you know, Kenny G is a hero to so many young musicians, so it's only fair to ask who he considers his heroes. Kenny?
1: Heroes, musically, would be, well, I like Cannonball Adderley. And one of the reasons this record sounds the way it is because he did this one record years ago. I think it was just called Bossa Novas or something. And he played this one tune that was so cool on his alto. Oh, love that. And I said, I want an album like that. Of course, he didn't do the whole album like that, which makes me, was the reason I made this record, because I want to make a record that has a theme all the way through, a certain vibe. And but I love the way he plays. Grover Washington Jr. was one of my heroes. I went to a very urban high school in Seattle, about 50-50 white black ratio, Asian probably 30-30-30. So we listened a lot to urban music, and Grover was the guy that everybody was listening to. And I first heard him in the band room, and somebody was playing this. I said, "What is that? What do you mean? What is it? He's playing your instrument. That's not a saxophone." Because it was so beautiful. I'd never heard a saxophone sound like that. So he was a big inspiration. But I listen to a lot of jazz greats, you know. But for me, the heroes are the old masters. You know, Sonny Rollins, John Coltrane, you know, Charlie Parker, any of those guys, Dexter Gordon, just great. Stanley Turrentine as well, yeah.

0: It made it all the way to number three on Billboard Magazine's Hot 100 back in 1987. Genesis, and of course, Phil Collins out front with In Too Deep, actually penned by Mr. Collins. And Kenny G got our set of music started with Rhythm and Romance. Coming up, something brand new for us from our in-studio guest this weekend, Rick Braun. It's all ahead when the Dave Koz Radio Show comes right back for your weekend.
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We're back on the Dave Koz Radio Show. Thank you very much for making us part of your weekend with the supergroup 4Play taking over the music. It's their take on Sting's classic, Fields of Gold.

0: Out of the Motor City, that is flutist Althea Renee there with her big hit called Gypsy Soul. And that comes off her album Unstoppable. And that is true to life. It's a good title for her. She is on a tear. And deservedly so. Our set of music got started with the 2004 lineup of the group 4Play. And that featured Bob James on keyboards, Nathan East on bass, Harvey Mason on drums, and Larry Carlton on guitar. They gave us their updated version of Sting's Fields of Gold. Well, hey again, you found the Dave Koz Radio Show. I'm your host, Dave, back again with our special in-studio guest this weekend, my dear friend Rick Braun. So, Rick, the new project is called Rick Braun Plays Chuck Mangione, a fitting tribute to one of your heroes of the trumpet. Now, one of the musicians who was featured on a lot of Chuck's music appears on this record, and I'm speaking about guitarist Grant Geissman. Tell us about the experience of working with Grant, especially on Chuck Mangione's music.
1: You know, he came over to the studio to play on... No, he didn't come over to play on anything. He came over just to hang out. I said, Grant, I gotta have you on this project. I don't know what song that would be, but just come over and let's see what we come up with. And so he came in and I had nothing pre-recorded. And he said, well, you know, sat down and set up his guitar. And he said, well, if I was going to make a tribute to Chuck, it would have to start with this song called Doing Everything With You. A beautiful song. And this particular song is so cleverly written. It goes through so many different restatements of the melody in so many different keys. And it all flows so wonderfully. And the melody is so, so very Chuck Mangione. And he is, by the way, he's the one who told me that the pronunciation of Chuck's name definitely is Mangione.
0: Well, all right. See, I made that error in the introduction to you. Chuck Mangione. Thank you. I'm very glad that we cleared that up. From our special in-studio guest, trumpeter Rick Braun, who's here with us for the whole entire show. And I love the company. This one features the guitar of the great Grant Geissman. It's Doing Everything With You on the Dave Koz Radio Show.

0: But an absolutely great piece of music, and you sound incredible on it. I can tell how much heart and soul and passion and respect that you put into this album. It comes from our special in-studio guest this weekend, trumpeter Rick Braun, with a reimagined version of the Chuck Mangione classic, Doing Everything With You, featuring the guitar of Grant Geissman, who was Chuck's go-to guitarist for most of his recordings. And that song is available on Rick's latest project, which is entitled Rick Braun Plays Chuck Mangione. Rick Braun, thank you so much for coming by to give us another taste of music and, of course, great stories. Everywhere you go, you bring your great stories. You know I love and adore you and the whole Braun family, Christiane, Emma, and Kyle. The Braun's are always welcome here in the studio, so thanks so much, buddy.
1: Well, thank you for being flexible, too, Dave. It's a lot going on right now, but again, you've been a true friend through it all, and always great to spend some time with you in the studio.
0: Well, and more to come, at least I hope so. 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I'm Dave Koz, and we're back in a minute with more of the Dave Koz Radio Show.
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0: Well, it's time to wrap things up for this go-round. Thanks again to Rick Braun for checking in. The name of his new project, Rick Braun Plays Chuck Mangione. It's a fantastic record, by the way. A true tribute to one of Rick's idols. Next weekend here, it's a return visit from Bay Area guitarist Joyce Cooling. 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Wrapping up another edition of the Dave Koz Radio Show. See you next week.

Wave 98.3, Vancouver's coolest vibe with Mesa and Bluey. Good morning, Sunrise. Hey there, it's Dino, 1012. Wow, we got lots going on today. There's a big pirate run happening shortly. That's going to be over at Gary Point Park in Richmond. So a lot of kids getting pumped up about that. Feed them sugar. They'll go really good. Keep on going. They won't stop. We got a corn festival out in the Fraser Valley. Richmond's got their last weekend of the night market. That's it forever. Hopefully you check it out if you like that kind of thing. Multicultural festival happen over at Shipyards. We're going to get into all of that stuff as the day progresses. Here's Cindy Bradley, strolling Wave 98.3.

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Wave 98.3, Christopher Cross, Ride Like the Wind. Dino looking out there, and it's not windy at all. It's nice and calm and sunshine, and we're going to get a nice, beautiful day. The last couple of days felt like summer in the daytime, really hot, and then a little cooler at night, down to about 10 degrees. We're already dropping. Like last week is about 12, 13 degrees at night. We're down to 10. And did you see the half moon last night? Wasn't that gorgeous? Nice and low on the horizon, looking really romantic, I'm thinking. There are some meteor showers tonight, too, if you want to add to that romance. So a couple spots to go to that people say are pretty good. Spanish Banks is always nice. You can get a little bit of that city light out of the way. The other spot up at Cypress Bowl, and if you really want to go for it, down at Britannia Beach, or I guess the other place, where would that be? Porto Cove, another option. And then out in Maple Ridge, not too bad too. So they're saying 1 to 2 meteors per hour. It's going to be the September Epsilon Perseids. That is if you're lucky and you see them. Make a wish upon the star. Brian Simpson, Under the Stars, Wave 98.3.

98.3, that distinctive sound of Gabriel Mark Hasselbeck and his horn there. It's 10:38. I was talking to Gabe this morning, actually. He's all excited. Sunday, they're back in action doing a no-cover jazz jam, 5 o'clock till 8 o'clock at the Admiral Pub and Grill. If you're not doing anything on Sunday afternoon, it's quite fun, actually. Surprise guests as well. It's quite entertaining. Very cool. Great smooth grooves, just like this. Natalie Cole, Diana Krall, Better Than Anything.

0: Are you sure that love is even better than shopping?
1: Boy, there's a little sale I'm late for up at Barney's, but it's still better.
0: Oh, come on, come on. What about that 30% sale at Jimmy Choo's and Saks Fifth Avenue Friends and Family Day? Huh?
1: Still better.

You know the feeling. A saxophone that changes the room. A groove that knows where it's going. That first note from Dave Koz. Now imagine an entire film about that world. 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Then, stick around as Sterling Fox hosts a Q&A with director Mickey Dujay and Dave Koz himself. And don't be surprised if Dave brings along his saxophone. We've put aside free tickets for you at wave98.3.fm. 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

0: Oh, yeah.
1: Wave 98.3, Pablo was a Rolling Stone. You're with Dino. It's Oakland Stroke, the name of the artist. Playing all these smooth grooves all weekend long for you. Hope you're enjoying them. Some people are running around Gary Point Park in Richmond this morning. They started about 8:30 in the morning doing a long run. It was 21K, the first one. The next one was 50, and they're down to about the 1K run now. So should be wrapping up mostly, but they're not on the roads of Richmond. They're on the West Dyke. So if you're trying to walk the dog and you see a lot of runners going by and your dog gets a little crazy when you see the joggers, not going to be your day out there today. But it's going to be a beautiful day for a run, that's for sure. They should be wrapping up pretty soon. Gary Point Park is where the action is, down by Steveston. Go runners. Glad you're doing it, not me. Here's Norman Brown sending my love. 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

98.3. Randy Bachman and his smooth groove side of him, Sentimental Fool. Mm-hmm. He's been doing some great stuff lately and touring a little bit. We got a couple accidents to tell you about. Kingsway, this happened about 45 minutes ago and still causing slowdowns along Kingsway if you are heading into town really close to East 12th. We got another accident happening. This one closer to New West that was just spotted. Canada Way at about somewhere between 18th Avenue and 17th Avenue. There you go. Bruno Mars coming to town. Five nights October. And I'm not even sure. Can you still get tickets? If you go, though, you're going to see this song for sure. Risk It All, his latest.

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0: 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You're with Dino. It's 11:33. The Fringe Festival down at Granville Island has been going on all week long, and this is the last weekend. Now, I've got one of the people who had a show and had to cancel the show, and now the show's postponed until next year, but people are going to be pretty pumped up for that. Glenn, tell me a tiny bit about the show that you were going to have that's not having is going to be next year.
1: It's Cappuccino Glenn and Decaf Dan. And I was the sort of happy-go-lucky guy, and Dan was the person who was a little down.
0: He was the grumpy pants, right? You're wearing what?
1: Yeah, grumpy. I'm wearing my pink volunteer shirt today just to give you the vibe right over the airline there. And, you know, we're really happy to be part of this festival.
0: Beautiful. Well, I'm looking forward to next year to see your show. Also, we've been hanging around all week. We've been having a little bit of fun down there playing some foosball and 3D foosball and you name it. Flamenco's happening today. They got a fringe patio, which is the central part where everybody keep on going between the shows. It's all happening in Granville Island, a whole bunch of venues. And what do they got going on today? It's always free at this fringe patio, which is right next to the cement plant. What's happening there today?
1: Okay, so they've got a stage in that location. At 12:30, we get to have some flamenco dancing, and it's going to be free, and people can enjoy it.

0: out there so they can grab something to eat if they want to. There is a bar at the back if they want to have something to drink, but it's intended to be all ages. So the drinking is really reserved for the back, and the front, there will be chairs and stuff where people can sit down and listen to the music.
1: Gotcha. And then there's some free dance lessons for flamenco on Sunday. And speaking of Sunday is going to be the last wrap-up day. But before I get into a couple shows you're going to tell me about, there's juggling going on till 3 o'clock today right by the train. There's a caboose.
0: Yeah, normally it starts at about 11 and it goes to 3, and we've got really professional jugglers, and I believe there's also a magician, and it's entertaining. The crowds kind of gather around there. It's next to what we call our box office, and the box office has little tents and stuff like that outside with pictures of all the different shows. So you can also buy tickets there if you want to, and after buying a ticket, you can run over and watch jugglers. So it's very entertaining, and it's a nice way to spend some time.
1: Gotcha. Now, Saturday, today, Coming of Rage, why is that one a good pick today?
0: Well, that was an award-winning group, and they got what we call the Patrons Award. In other words, a whole bunch of people that have seen the show already, reviewed it, sent those reviews in electronically. And we took a look at it and said, oh, wow, those people have got the most reviews that are positive and good and all that sort of stuff. So they become a winner. So last night they got their award, and there's two shows left. One of them is 6:30 tonight. And I know it's in the Waterfront Theater, which is a nice theater. Everybody can see properly and hear properly in there. This group of people also won last year for a show that was called It's Not the End of the World.
1: Got it. Now, I got to wrap up, but there is one last show. It's called Potpourri, 6:15 on Sunday. That is going to be another one that you picked, so thank you for picking that. There's all kinds of shows happening. Book now, because they're going to end up getting sold out, so get ahead of the game. Thanks, Glenn. Appreciate the insight.
0: Yeah, you're welcome. It's been fantastic having you down at the Fringe Festival.
1: Looking forward to tonight, too. All right, see you there.
0: Okay, cool.
1: Here's Molly Johnson, Inner City Blues. Granville Island's got the place where there's lots of action happening today, tonight, Sunday. Enjoy. 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

The BC Lions take on the Saskatchewan Roughriders Friday, September 25th at BC Place. 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

Wave 98.3, Rob Tardik, Aiden Costello, and Moments in Time. Beautiful song. Great smooth grooves this morning. Beautiful sunshine, fall day. And I just put some clips on from the cruise, the smooth jazz cruise that came from here, from Vancouver, went down to Victoria, San Francisco, LA, and just finished up, wrapped up on Friday. And now they switched. The same ship now has the Chris Bode at Sea cruise coming back this way with Chris Bode, who's going to be showing up actually for a Chan Center gig on the Friday coming up on the 25th. So a lot of action happened on this boat. The celebrities, which one was it here? Let me just get it right. Yes, Celebrity Summit. So that particular boat was where all these jazz artists were, and I'm talking a ton of them. This time around, Elvis Costello's going to be on board. Boss Gags, Chris Bode, Melody Gardot, Peebo Bryson, Regina Bell. Now, I'm just betting, is Diana Krall, the wife of Elvis Costello, going to be on board? Because that could be a nice surprise, too. Anyway, if you want to see some of the footage, I've got it on Facebook from the first cruise, and I just put that up now for you. Here's Kenny G, man from Seattle, Midnight Motion. 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

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You're with Dino. How goes the day? Doing all right? I've got something special for you. There is a film, really special one, a premiere of the movie. And we're talking The Great Divide, Play the Last Waltz, a tribute to the band. We're talking a pretty big one here. It's a benefit for the Sarah McLachlan School of Music happening this coming Thursday at the Anza Club. If you've never been there, a really wonderful little venue. Number 3 West 8th Avenue is the location. This event is the premiere of this movie, of the anniversary of the concert filmed in April 2025 in Vancouver. It's quite the event. The Last Waltz was more than just a concert. It was a defining moment in music history. The band, one of the more influential groups in American and Canadian rock, took the stage for their final performance back on November 25th, 1976, joined by a legendary roster of special guests. So this could be a wonderful time, a tribute to the band. And if you get a chance to go, I think it's going to be a wonderful experience. Here's Jesse J. And when it comes to loving you with Bart Branchies, Wave 98.

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Wave 98.3, Sarah Bareilles, Brandi Carlile. Salt and sour and sweet. I'm thinking chocolate with all that in there. 12:23, you're with Dino. It has begun only minutes ago. The Fest Vibe 2026, North Vancouver's multicultural festival. And that's at the Pipe Shop. So it's indoors, nice and warm, even if it's a little bit cool outside. I know, close to the water, a little bit chilly, but it's warming up. We're getting a good day. There's going to be all kinds of fun activities and food and live performances. That continues over at the shipyards until 10 o'clock today. Here's Michael J. Thomas, My Love, Wave 98.3.

98.3. Saw Jim Burns doing a version of this Green Onions. Oh, was it good. That was at the Fort Langley Jazz and Arts Festival. What a time that was. What a summer, huh? Booker T and the MG's version there. You're with Dino. It's 12:35. Beautiful sunshine day. And have you gone to the arch yet over at the PNE? I've missed it. My buddy's been there a few times. He's like, oh, yeah, we went there for the FIFA thing. It was a party. Talk about the view. You get the mountains in the background, this wood structure and the lighting and the big giant video.

window screens. And oh, it's fun, but probably chilly right now. So September 20th is going to be a chance for you to bring your sweater, whatever, you know, your hoodie, whatever is going to keep you warm, because Sarah McLachlan had to cancel the last show at the P&E for the Arch this summer, which was on last Sunday, September 6th. About 10,000 people were all set to go for that one. She has got it rescheduled for tomorrow night. So if you're going, like I said, dress warm. It's going to be chilly, 10 degrees at night. Mind you, you're packed in with a bunch of bodies, so just rub in close to the people who see it. Watch out, though. There's people getting sick going around, too. So I've got mixed feelings on that one. Paul Brown, The City, Wave 98.3.

Wave 98.3, Vancouver's coolest vibe. Brian Hughes, Fast Train. I see one going by White Rock once in a while. I look at the pier camera there. I see the Cascadia. Smallest train in the world. It's like four cars or something like that. But at least you don't have to worry about traffic. Just, I guess they zip through the border pretty fast too. Kind of a neat, classic vintage way to go travel, right? I guess you can go all the way down to Portland and have a good time and vice versa. Come back up. We've got some traffic here in Vancouver. We over by the Science World on Main Street, really close to East First Avenue. We've got one accident there on Highway number 1. It's pretty typical. Over by Willingdon, an accident, and that's got things slowed down right after that heading to North Vancouver, right through all the way up to the Grandview turnoff and then through the Cassiar Tunnel. Really slow moving there. Once you get onto the other side of Burrard Inlet, you're doing good. And the rest of the city looking not too shabby, actually. Oh, I've spotted a couple more accidents. Yikes. I was mistaken. Knight Street Bridge, right in the middle of the bridge, we've got one accident heading northbound. And, of course, on Southeast Marine Drive, why not? They want an accident there, too, right pretty much at the foot of Main Street. And I'm just double-checking, is there any other little sneaky accidents around here? Oh, yep, got another one. This one's Surrey. This is 88th Avenue and 92nd Avenue, where we've got yet another accident. Switching over to the border, seeing what's going on down there. A lot of Americans coming up on the truck crossing. They hadn't realized that for whatever reason today, it's a little bit faster if they take the Peace Arch. So I'd say you're looking at an hour plus truck crossing heading north and 45 to 60 if you're doing the Peace Arch. And heading back into the States, I'd say 30 to 45 minutes. East Bay Soul and Sean Holt, Jump, Shout, and Holla.

Wave 98.3, Carol Welsman, Night and Day. You're with Dino. Always checking out the music scene. We love supporting live music, and seems to be, I wouldn't call it a war, more like a gentle battle happening right now. There's jazz festivals happening around the city. Sometimes there's a little bit of competition, let's call it. So there's a guy out there named Tim Heintz. Now, Tim Heintz has been promoting, I think it was like 20 or 30 shows a month that were jazz or smooth grooves oriented. In the meantime, Vancouver Jazz Festival, they would put on like a week's worth of shows, and they would just sort of cluster it and do occasional other shows. So this Tim guy is quietly been doing quite the scene and is moving the jazz scene into Kelowna and the Okanagan as well. And he has created something called the Van Jazz 26. So this is going to start October 14th to 25th. You're going to start hearing more about it. There's going to be all kinds of shows all over the place here in Vancouver in that time period. And as the day goes on, I'll tell you a little bit more about it as I find out. I could do a bit more research on it. But poor guy, he was on his way to Germany, broke his leg, had to cancel. Well, now he's full-time going to be working on this Van Jazz 26 thing. So worked out for us. Sorry, Tim. Hope you're feeling better. Here's Earl, Wave 98.3, Earl Klug.

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Oh, yeah. Spencer Day. Till you come back to me. It's Dino, Wave 98.3. Now, this Van Jazz thing, I was just looking it up. October 14th to 25th. Brand new to Vancouver. I think it's going to be pretty exciting. They got lots of little venues all over the place, like a little restaurant I've been hearing stories about called Apollo, where they play some jazz on certain nights, and that's kind of fun. A smaller venue, but it's pretty cool. They have multiple venues all over the place, including Frankie's Jazz Club, Tyrant Studios. Just to give you an idea of some of them, on the first day, Rumba Calzada, very Latin music and really cool. That's going to be happening the first day. That one's going to be on La Fabrique Saint-Georges, another cool little place. Great stuff there. In the way of music, they always do good stuff. Also, we've got, I'm just looking ahead here, and that's on the 14th of October. And then we've got Tyrant Jazz, and they have a jam. So Tyrant is Studios is right above the Penthouse Cabaret, but it's this funky little old classic place that Frank Sinatra used to hang around in way back when. So they've got that thing revived. And on weekends, Thursday, Friday, Saturday, they've got live music in there, and it's pretty wicked. And it's usually jazz. Jennifer Scott Trio is going to be playing. That's going to be at the Apollo, this little restaurant I told you about on Commercial Drive. At the Rickshaw, this is going to be a killer one. Amy Winehouse, tribute starring Crystal Dos Santos, one of our faves. Look for this. You're going to hear more about it coming pretty soon. It's called Van Jazz 26. Mm-hmm. Here's Candy Dulfer. Lily was here. Wave 98.3.

Wave 98.3, Evan Taylor and Dave Cause, Skate On. Dino here. Speaking of Dave Cause, he's got a lot of action happening. Coming up on Sunday, September 27th, this man is going to be part of the Smooth World Sneak Preview with Dave Cause. The movie's all about Dave and the smooth grooves world. It's going to be at Blue Frog Studios. It's going to be really fun, actually, because we got lots of action happening. You're going to find out about the smooth jazz scene, the smooth grooves world, and you get the sneak preview, of course, brought to you by Wave 98.3. Sterling Fox is going to be there. He'll be hosting, and he's going to be talking and doing a Q&A with Mickey Duje, who's the director of this movie, and Dave Cause, who's all about the movie. The movie's

about him, and also that scene. So Dave's going to be bringing his sax along, might even just play a few tunes. Go to wave98.3.fm this week for your chance to get on the guest list. That could be pretty cool. You got one more day to get on that guest list. And then keep in mind, the following day, he's going down to Seattle to Demetrio's Jazz Alley. Now, this is quite the event. It's going to have Dave Cause, Eric Benet, let me get that right. Benet, yep. Four-time Grammy-nominated R&B vocalist and acclaimed singer, songwriter. We got Kenny Lattimore, Mindy Hebert, and Judith Hill, also going to be there, part of a fundraiser, a cancer fundraiser. And this is a pretty significant event. They have it on an annual basis, the 15th anniversary concert happening this time around. So if you go down there, you'll support Seattle's Children's Hospital and their UW Medicine's Cancer Vaccine Institute. Tickets, though, a little steep, $162.50 each, U.S. What's that cost? $2 million Canadian? Here's Chris Rea, Fool, If You Think It's Over, Wave 98.3.

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Quiz 98.3. It's called Hot Chicken. I don't know. I prefer hot chicken versus cold chicken. Sometimes a good steak. Les Sabler in there with Dino 152. Thank you for contacting me with the text or calling at 604-909-9983. Whenever I'm here, 10 a.m. to 4, Saturday and Sunday. Love to get your texts and find out what's going on. Diane, she gave me a little poke and she said, Ukrainian New West Fest is happening right now on until 8 o'clock. I'm thinking, pierogies. And maybe some cabbage rolls, balalaika, you name it. They got some dancing, some culture. It's all happening in New West, 501 4th Avenue and 6th Street. If you want to do a little celebrating, that's a good thing to do here in Canada until 8 o'clock. Jesse J, Tequila Moon. Saw the half moon the other night. It's looking really seductive in between the buildings when I was looking over from North Vancouver. Very low in the sky. Coming up, Michael Bublé, Taylor Dane, Jeff Cashawa. We'll talk about Jeff Cashawa coming to town shortly, too. 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

Wave 98.3, Jeff Cashawa in Hyde Park. Dino here. And I have not seen Jeff Cashawa, but I have heard so many people talking about you have to see Jeff Cashawa and Steve Oliver together. And I was like, okay. And they had played at Blue Frog Studios previously, and it was just crazy. I think getting tickets was really tough, so I'm giving you a heads up. Steve Oliver and Jeff Cashawa are coming to town. 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It's going to be Saturday, October 24th, bluefrogstudios.ca in White Rock. 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It's going to sell out. I'm telling you now. 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

Wave 98.3, the Commodores in Late Shift. And Dino, looking at what's happening today, lots of events in weird locations I would never think. I would have thought it's past summer and it's not happening. Deer Lake Park's got some thing going on. I have no idea what it is. Foundation, Lane 8, Elderbrook, I don't know what it is, but it's sold out. That starts at 4 o'clock, so it's going to be kind of busy in that area. Just a heads up. Bahamas are playing at the Malkin Bowl. They're kind of like a fun little summery band. That's in Stanley Park. That's outdoors as well. I'm like, what's going on? Is this like a summer continues kind of thing? And then I know the Pacific Coliseum, there's another show somebody was telling me about, some country rock thing, Johnny Blue Skies and the Dark Clouds, so that might be a little bit fun. The big one a lot of people are talking about is Sarah McLachlan. She had to rebook. She was going to be in the Arch, and that was a couple weeks ago. Got sick, because it's going around right now. I'm telling you, put your masks on, don't touch anybody, don't breathe, because people are getting it left and right. It hits some of us pretty hard. Some of us, a two-day thing. Starts with that nasty sore throat. Yikes, I hate that. Sarah McLachlan is going to be playing tomorrow, and that is, they're calling the P&E, formerly the P&E Amphitheater, but it's the Arch. So they rebuilt that structure and made it kind of cool and very Vancouver. So that's outdoors. So bring a sweater. It's going to be cold at night. That is 7:30 tomorrow night, Sarah McLachlan. And the big news, well, there was a big controversy about Ed Sheeran, and some guy ended up saying something political and caused a whole bunch of havoc and people bullying people who can play and who can't play. He finally got a go-ahead to play. So Ed Sheeran's in Philadelphia tonight. So poor guy, stuck in the middle. Here's Norman Brown, Anything, Wave 98.3.

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Wave 98.3, Steve Oliver, a little teasing just for that Jeff Kashua concert coming up. Yes, people are telling me, yep, you got to go. Again, I just got a few more texts, so thank you. 604-909-9983. Wave 98.3 presentation, Steve Oliver, Jeff Kashua come to Blue Frog Studios Saturday, October 24th. That is going to be a date night for sure. I got a couple of accidents. It seems to be an accident kind of day. I don't know. Nice and sunny, and people seem to be bumping into each other. Number 3 road, this one's in Richmond, and it's really close to Aberdeen Center there by Capstan Way. And then we drift around to another part of the city over by Langley. Seems they're sharing in the fun. We got on the Langley bypass, really close to Fraser Highway. That's clogging up that whole area in there, all the way up to 200th Street.

extensively. And then Dewdney Trunk Road, we're talking Maple Ridge here, right where it meets the highway. And that's really choking up the highway for people going westbound right now. Here's Django, Joyful Caravan on Wave 98.3.

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1: 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Bye.

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Feels like fall, also feels a little bit summer during the day, colder at night though, and leaves starting to fall over the place. Saw a bunch of squirrels chasing each other, and also it's BC Lions time. We've got a game coming up on Friday, and if you want to get free tickets this week, you can go to wave98.3.fm. Our BC Lions take on Saskatchewan Rough Riders Friday, September 25th, this coming Friday at BC Place. It's going to be fun. And in observation of the National Day of Truth and Reconciliation, the first 10,000 people who are through the gates will receive a free orange shirt, too. So that's a bonus. We put aside free tickets for you at wave98.3.fm. 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

98.3, Vancouver's coolest vibe. Dino with Wally Larson and Tan West. It's 3:09, and sometimes there's different organizations and businesses that they don't want you to use the word weird. Apparently, that's offensive. I'm like, I think you're weird. How can that be offensive? Well, I guess it's offensive if you take it in a negative way, but weird sometimes can be good. Fringe Festival, I would say, is weird. And I'm thinking that is a neutral term. I think it's just sort of like they do odd things that you wouldn't expect. So, for instance, the other night at their free zone, which is called the Fringe Patio, it's by the Ocean Cement Plant there at Granville Island. And it's the in-between social hangout, where if you're going to a whole bunch of these different shows, you can just go there in between. So day and night, there's activities going there. There's no cover charge there, so it's always got entertainment. It's fun. So they've got, tomorrow, they're going to be teaching flamenco dancing in the afternoon. So that's pretty cool in the Fringe Patio area. But just to give you some tips, because there's still lots of tickets available, lots of shows, and this is the last weekend of it. I saw Candy. That was kind of weird. But I wouldn't say good. I wouldn't say bad. I just was kind of like, oh, that's odd. But it was interesting. People loved it. They got a standing ovation for it. Cannon Fire, the improvised musical, that was interesting. They just sort of came up with this musical and boom, it just sort of arrived. What was another one that I saw? Oh, a spontaneous Shakespeare. I'm not a Shakespeare fan, but that was quite entertaining in its own way. So I was like, okay, fair enough. And Potpourri apparently is going to be quite the show. That's happening today, later on. I've been hearing lots of things about that one. So a few ideas for you if you're into checking out the Fringe Festival before the weekend's up. Granville Island, I'll be out there tonight. Here's Charlie Puth, home, Wave 98.3.

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Wave 98.3. Pretty much all day it's been going on. Cars crunching into each other. I just don't understand how Vancouver drivers do it. Jeff Golub, just be careful out there. If you're the one who's getting crunched by somebody else, don't be you. Just go slow. This is on Granville at about 8th, just before you hit Broadway, heading into town. Actually, no, heading out of town, heading southbound. It is an accident right there, and it's that whole section in there, South Granville, very, very slow moving. In fact, a lot of places very slow moving today. Let's look at a couple other spots here. I just saw another one. This one was on East First, not far from Nanaimo Street, a couple blocks to the west. And if you were heading eastbound, that's going to slow you down. And then I spotted a couple other ones. This is a big one happening right now on the Alex Fraser Bridge, just leading up to it, heading northbound. It's always on Nordell Way, that on-ramp there. People, I guess, are just really pushy or something. So there's a big, huge problem there, and it's backed up past 72nd Avenue to the south of that particular spot. There's another one around Metrotown right now, and that's on Grange Street, just sort of parallel to Kingsway. Crossroad is Willingdon, and that has just happened. Seeing if there's anything other here to tell you about. There's a little bit of a slowdown in Surrey. This one's on 56th Avenue, well, or some people call it Highway Number 10, right in between 148th Street and 152nd Street. Be careful out there. Here's Lady Gaga, Bruno Mars, big song from a year ago, Die With a Smile. I don't want that to happen in your car crash. Wave 98.3.

Wave 98.3, Maputo Nights in Eric Darius. Oh, I'm getting all eager for the Fringe Festival. Now, they've got stuff going on all afternoon. It's been quite the time. They've been playing some flamenco there. There's some no cover charge areas. They have called the Fringe Patio. And the other night, because day and night, this entertainment in the no cover charge area, right by the cement plant there, covered area, and they got a little bar, and they got foosball. I ended up playing some foosball. We invented three-ball foosball. We just struck three balls in there. You know, it's way more fun, quicker, and you always get a chance to hit something. And, you know, these people are really good. When there's three balls in there, it switches things up pretty good. Also saw their gorilla. They have a traditional gorilla thing. It's a show. It goes for 60 minutes. The gorilla just sits there. It took me about 50 minutes to figure that out. And then the audience just keeps doing things to this poor gorilla. And the gorilla continues to sit there. And that is a show. And that is creative Vancouver, I tell you. Way better than having a Granville Strip where they just sort of like hang out there for $5 million. Go Granville Island. That's where

Where it is. Last weekend for Fringe Festival, too, by the way. So lots of shows. Get them before they're all booked up. Rippington's and Jeffrey Osborne here. I'll be around Dino. I'll be around Granville Island tonight. Waving at you.

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Hey, this is Canadian guitarist and songwriter Rob Tardick with a new release from my album Perspective. It's a song called I'm Okay and features my great friend Gabriel Mark Hasselbach from Vancouver. It's a song that, well, Gabriel was at it just kind of last minute. I had the idea to add some horns and his name popped up from our recent and past collaborations and it just worked out in the last minute of things. So here we are. Hope you enjoy it right here on Wave 98.3. I'm Okay.

Wave 98.3, Rob Tardik from Ontario, Gabriel Mark Hasselback from Burnaby Heights. Not really from there, but that's where he is these days. And that song's called I'm Okay. He's back. He had the August off, did a little hiatus with the band, taking some summer vacay. And they are back in action this Sunday, Admiral Pub and Grill. Free jazz jam between 5 and 8 o'clock. And yummy food, too. Apparently got a new chef over there at the Admiral. A whole bunch of stuff happening. Today is Word Vancouver. They've got all kinds of people from around the world doing workshops on reading, panelists, you name it. They're doing readings. It's a free literary festival happening at Robson Square out in Chilliwack. They got the Stinking Rose Garlic Festival going on. We'll talk about that tomorrow. And they even have a Ska Oktoberfest over there. What else we got going on here? Festivive, still going till 8 o'clock. That's over at the Shipyards. The night market's done, but they do have a pipe house. So just behind the stage, the outdoor stage, is this pipe shop, I guess is what they call it. A big, huge open space. Covered, and you can go in there, and they've got a big celebration happening with all kinds of multicultural activities and food, you name it, happening until 8 o'clock today. And then over in New West, they've got a Ukrainian festival going on. Time to get out of here. Gary taking over in a moment. Catch you in a little bit. Vincent Ingala, that familiar feeling. I'll see you tomorrow. Wave 98.3. Have a good one.

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That's a guy who plays in the Paul Simon Band, Andy Snitzer on the sax, She Loves Me, on Wave 98.3. Gary here for your Saturday afternoon. It's the weekend. Weather's great, all the good times. Here's new Chris Tandrick.

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You have a chance to go backstage with Chris Bode, and he'll be here on Friday night coming up at the Chan Center, UBC, for Wave 98.3 backstage meet and greet with Chris. He's amazing. Super nice guy. Great band. 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And you get a chance to get on the guest list right now at Wave 98.3.fm. 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

I just love it when artists get together. Remember, it was Bryan Adams. I think Rod Stewart and Sting got together back in the 90s. This is Marshmello, Pink, and Sting with Dreamin' on Wave 98.3.

You know the feeling. A saxophone that changes the room. A groove that knows where it's going. That first note from Dave Koz. Now imagine an entire film about that world. Wave 98.3 presents a sneak preview of the documentary Smooth World, a behind-the-scenes look at the music, the artists, and the people who never stopped listening. 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Then, stick around as Sterling Fox hosts a Q&A with director Mickey Duje and Dave Koz himself. And don't be surprised if Dave brings along his saxophone. We've put aside free tickets for you at wave98.3.fm. 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

Gary James here for your Saturday afternoon. It's your Saturday night. We're Vancouver's coolest vibe, Wave 98.3. Here's what's coming up. David Garfield with special guest. We're going to hear Kim Waters, Olivia Dean. She's having a great year. And this is Sunny Paxson for some sunny weather this weekend. Chance Acquaintance on Wave 98.3.